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1: You don't know, this is Craig T from T.O.K, the Tribe of Kings. I'm with some respect to DJ Suko, La Mega 98.1, Panama. Ribbidi bomb skeng, Mad Ting Suko. Oh my God.

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0: Estoy diciendo que no se va a poner horrible.
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